John Coltrane's A Love Supreme, played by Carlos Santana and John McLaughlin, from the 1973 album Love, Devotion, Surrender, celebrating their joint faith in the Indian mystic Sri Shimoy. Several members of Mahavishnu Orchestra also appeared on that album, along with keyboardist Larry Young. Following that, we heard One World by Tony Williams' Lifetime, also including Young, and there featuring bass and vocals of Jack Bruce. A fascinating group were Lifetime, and they also have a Canterbury scene connection, as their later incarnation in the 1980s, I believe, also featured guitarist Alan Holdsworth. Now, I've recently been told a rather interesting fact and connection between all the tracks we've played tonight, but I must say I have not been able to corroborate this at all. It seems that after McLaughlin left the group to form the Mahavishnu Orchestra, Jimi Hendrix was approached to be his replacement and was apparently keen. This seems entirely plausible given Jimmy's musical direction at that time, but he unfortunately died before anything could happen any further. We can only imagine what it may have sounded like, but here, from the 1980 compilation Nine to the Universe, here's Jimmy jamming with keyboardist Larry Young.

Not Fading Away, Steve Hillage with Searching for the Spark winds up a trilogy of Canterbury tunes, starting with Boring from Gong, and in the middle there, Enneagram from Egg. We're going to liven things up with a bit of acid jazz to round up the hour.

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1: Finishing off the last hour with a bit of acid jazz, we heard from D-Note with Now Is The Time and Jitwam with Brooklyn Ballers. Now, I keep wanting to say Brixton Ballers. And anyway, I guess there are ball players in Brixton, so let's have a shout out to them as well. Now, I think it's about time we played some local music. We played some Canterbury. Let's have something a bit more recent.

0: Because you're
1: proving that the Canterbury scene is far from dead. First, we heard from their 2020 released More Songs in the Raw, The Deadest Hour with December Sun. Following that, Siddhartha from their 2014 release Sound Mirror with Forevermore. Finally, and I make no excuses for playing that again, Kent and Sussex's own The Very Late Jeff Beck, featuring Dover's very own Joss Stone with I Put a Spell on You. Now, it strikes me that a certain war is still going, so I think it's time to play these again.
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Acknowledging the fact that even after 4 years, the Ukraine war is still going on, we heard from Pink Floyd, featuring Andrei Klyniuk, I hope I've got that right, from Ukrainian band Boombox. That was followed by Battle of Evermore from Led Zeppelin. And finally, Yes's epic The Gates of Delirium from their album Relayer. Now, I think after that, I think we all need a holiday.

something a bit more lively. Firstly, from Max Webster, from the appropriately named album A Million Vacations, we had Paradise Skies, followed by Boston with Party, and finally one more Saturday Night, the live version from The Grateful Dead. Well, I hope you've enjoyed the show. We're going to play out with Ride the Tiger from Jefferson Starship. Good night.

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1: Green Party leader Zach Polanski has apologised to the Metropolitan Police over a post he shared on social media. He reposted a message on X criticising the way officers had arrested the suspect in the Golders Green attacks. Mr Polanski says he reposted in haste. Earlier, the 45-year-old suspect, Essa Solomon, appeared in court charged with the attempted murder of two Jewish men on Wednesday. He's been remanded in custody. A 70-year-old woman's beginning a life sentence after being found guilty of killing her own sister. Nancy Paxton stabbed Jennifer Abbott 10 times during a frenzied attack and then made off with her diamond-encrusted gold Rolex watch. Devi Karan from the Crown Prosecution Service says it was a horrific crime.
2: Paxton carried out a brutal and callous attack, taking Miss Abbott's life in the very place she should have felt safest, at the hands of someone she should have been able to trust.
1: The driver, who crashed into a primary school leaving two young girls dead, has been charged with causing death by dangerous driving. 49-year-old Claire Fremantle claims to have suffered an epileptic seizure at the wheel and will deny the charges. Donald Trump's not sure a deal to end the war with Iran is forthcoming. The president says negotiations with mediators in Pakistan aren't going well.
3: They're very disjointed, unfriendly leadership, unfriendly to each other. They're not getting along. They're very, very confused by what's happened.
1: Meanwhile, the president is increasing the tariffs charged on cars and trucks from the European Union to 25%. He's accused the EU of not complying with the trade deal. Currently, tariffs are 15%. Two Crayola craft boxes for children have been withdrawn and recalled. It follows concerns they may have been contaminated with asbestos. Owners of the kit should stop using the products immediately and keep out of reach of children. And large crowds have turned out to see King Charles at a ceremonial welcome in Bermuda. That's the latest from Radio News Hub. I'm David Hall.
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1: A rather cloudy morning for most, with outbreaks of rain or showers, possibly heavy and thundery. Eastern England will have warm spells of sunshine later. A high of 22 degrees Celsius.
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Alex Parker and Milan Gavris, Insecure. The song started out life as a Romanian song performed in Romanian, but then it was recorded in English. A brilliant song and a great dance track. My only disappointment with this is that the extended version, which we've just heard, is just 2 minutes 51 seconds long. That's right, you heard correctly, the extended version. The original track, well, that was about 30 seconds shorter. So that was a big hit in the first of our two feature years this hour, 2022. The 2 years we're looking at are 33 years apart, 2022 in this first half hour, and then we'll get into 1989 and check out some of the dance and disco from that year. Ava Max to play you next, Maybe You're the Problem, the lead single from the Sophomore studio album, Diamonds and Dance Floors. Ava certainly teased us along on this one. On the 21st of March 2022, she released the first snippet of the single on TikTok. She then posted a new snippet of an acoustic version of the song via social media. The song was officially released at the end of April 2022.

Sagala and Talia Mar, Stay the Night. That got to number 11 in 2022, the first of our two featured years. We're exploring the background to the dance and disco songs you love and finding out a bit more about the people who made the music. Steps to play you next, Hard to Forget. They released the song as the lead single ahead of the release of their Platinum Collection album, marking, get this, 25 years in the music business in 2022.

Mabel, Jax Jones and Galantis. The song Good Luck. It's the perfect mix if you've grown up loving dance and disco. We've got a year of classic disco favourites coming up in the second half hour. Right now though, we're in a year of more recent dance floor hits and anthems from 2022. Eliza Rose and Interplanetary Criminal to play you next. BOTA, Baddest of Them All, released on the 5th of June 2022, the first of our two featured years this hour. It topped the charts both here in the UK and in Ireland. Eliza had been a DJ on the London circuit for several years and apparently wrote the majority of the song within a few minutes after she'd been provided with the beat by Manchester-based DJ producer Interplanetary Criminal. So that's where he comes in. The song includes a sample of Lisa Lisa and Cult Jam's 1991 song, Let the Beat Hit 'Em.

That got to number one in the first of our two featured years, 2022. LF System, Afraid to Feel. Quite a quirky song. I remember when it first came out, I wasn't too sure about it, but it kind of grew on me. Well, there is just time for one more song from 2022, and then we'll be turning the clock back to 1989. Our final offering from 2022 comes from American DJ and record producer Diplo and American singer Miguel. Released on the 11th of February 2022, the song, that's called Don't Forget My

Diplo and Miguel, Don't Forget My Love. And that kind of wraps things up for 2022. Time to step back a further 33 years to 1989. Bobby Brown, Every Little Step. Released as a fourth single from the American singer's second album, Don't Be Cruel. It reached number 3 on the Billboard Hot 100, number 1 on the American Hot Black Singles Chart, and number 6 here in the UK in 1989.

was amazing, wasn't it? People Hold On. English singer-songwriter and actress Lisa Jane Stansfield featured on that great cold cut track. That was the 12-inch version. Lisa owes her career to the Search for a Star singing competition. She won that in 1980, and that's when the world found out how brilliant she is. We're exploring the background to the dance and disco songs you love and finding out a bit more about the people who made the music. This next song was recorded by American-German singer Sidney Youngblood. It was co-written by him and produced by Klaus Sondler. The song was released from the second single from his debut album, Feeling Free. Got to number 16 here in the UK. This is Sit and Wait.

Gone to number two in the second of our two featured years, 1989, Leave Me Alone, taken from Michael Jackson's seventh studio album, Bad. The song was released on 13th February 1989 as the eighth single from the album. It was written and composed by Michael, who teamed up with Quincy Jones for the production. That's almost our lot for 1989. We've got Chaka Khan to finish with, I'm Every Woman. This is the extended remix version. The song was originally released in 1978. Got to number 11 then. This remix version for 1989, I've got to number 8. The song's about the power and connectedness of all women. Whitney Houston, you'll recall, also covered the song in 1992 for The Bodyguard. That version managed to get to number 4 in 1993. I'm Paul James. I'll catch you next time.

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1: Green Party leader Zach Polanski has been forced to apologise to the Metropolitan Police after sharing a post criticising officers who arrested the Golders Green suspect. He's faced a growing backlash but insists he reposted the message in haste. Conservative leader Kemi Badenoch says she's outraged.
2: I couldn't believe that Zach Polanski had actually promoted that tweet. He should be ashamed of himself. If someone that Zach Polanski loved had just been stabbed, I don't think he'd be worried about how the police were disarming that person.
1: Meanwhile, the suspect, 45-year-old Essa Solomon, has appeared in court charged with three counts of attempted murder. Two Jewish men in North London and another man in Southwark. He's been remanded in custody. Donald Trump's expressed his frustration at talks to try and end the war with Iran. The president says he's not sure if a deal is forthcoming.
3: We have negotiations going on. They're not getting there. They are very disjointed. They're extremely disjointed. They're not able to get along with each other as leaders. They don't know who the leader is, but we're not satisfied.
1: A 70-year-old woman who killed her own sister before making off with her diamond-encrusted gold Rolex watch is beginning a life sentence. Nancy Paxton stabbed her sister Jennifer Abbott 10 times during a frenzied attack. The driver of the car which crashed into the grounds of a primary school killing 2 8-year-old girls has been charged by prosecutors. Claire Fremantle is accused of 2 counts of causing death by dangerous driving. She denies the charges. Her lawyer, Mark Jones, says it's a tragic accident.
4: Claire has no recollection of that terrible tragedy. Moments before the crash, Claire suffered an epileptic seizure with loss of consciousness and memory.
1: And former One Direction star Zayn Malik has cancelled his upcoming US solo tour and 2 UK arena shows after recently being admitted to hospital. He's told fans on Instagram he's had to take another look at his schedule. That's the latest from Radio News Hub. I'm David Hall.
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1: A rather cloudy morning for most with outbreaks of rain or showers, possibly heavy and thundery. Eastern England will have warm spells of sunshine later. A high of 22 degrees Celsius.
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some of y'all never been down south too much, I'm gonna tell you a little bit about this so that you understand what I'm talking about. Down there we have a plant that grows out in the woods and the fields. Looks something like a turnip green. Everybody calls it poke salad. 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Used to know a girl lived down there and she'd go out in the evenings and pick her a mess of it. 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
1: Green Party leader Zach Polanski has apologised to the Metropolitan Police over a post he shared on social media. He reposted a message on X criticising the way officers had arrested the suspect in the Golders Green attacks. Mr Polanski says he reposted in haste. Earlier, the 45-year-old suspect, Essa Solomon, appeared in court charged with the attempted murder of two Jewish men on Wednesday. He's been remanded in custody. A 70-year-old woman's beginning a life sentence after being found guilty of killing her own sister. Nancy Paxton stabbed Jennifer Abbott 10 times during a friend